0: Northeast PA's greatest hits, Gem 99-100. Olivia Newton-John by request. That's Rosemary from Scranton. Journey and Faithfully. Tony Pasalli till midnight tonight. It is the 80s at 8, brought to you by the Dallas Rotary Wine and Brew Fest. We'll talk more about that later on this hour. Stick around. Physical, off of the same album called Physical. It was Olivia Newton-John's 11th studio album. The song was produced by John Farr and written by Steve Kipner and Terry Shattuck, who had originally intended to offer it to, are you ready for this, Rod Stewart. The song had also been offered to Tina Turner by her manager, Roger Davies. But when Turner declined, Davies gave the song to Newton-John, another one of his clients. Physical was an immediate smash hit, shipping 2 million copies where it was certified platinum in 1981. The song spent 10 consecutive weeks at number one on the Billboard's Hot 100, which tied the record of most consecutive weeks at number one at the time and became the longest running number one single by an Australian artist on the Billboard charts to date. The song's subjective lyrics, which caused it to be banned in some markets, helped change Newton-John's longstanding clean cut imaging. Olivia Newton-John, Let's Get Physical by request. Later on this hour, I'll tell you how you can get a request on the 70s at 7 or 80s at 8. Billy Idol coming up. It is Gem 99 and 180s at 8.
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0: 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Nina 99, Red Balloons, Billy Idol, and White Wedding. Tony Pacelli till midnight tonight. 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Updated weather forecast and Huey Lewis and the news coming up. 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
0: Gradual clearing overnight, low around 55. Sunshine tomorrow, high near 81. For tomorrow night, mostly clear, low around 57. And for Thursday, a chance of showers in the afternoon, mostly sunny, high near 83.

0: 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A little bit about Do You Really Want to Hurt Me? Kissing to Be Clever was the album in 1982, the band's first major hit in both the UK and in the States, released November of 1982, reached number two for 3 weeks. Couple of things about it. It also reached number one on Cashbox magazine. The single hit number one also in Canada. It was also a number one in Australia, where it sold 882,440 copies. I wonder who counted all of those as they got them out of the record processing plant. Well, let's see. By the way, MTV introduced us to Boy George, too, with Do You Really Want to Hurt Me? Phil Collins coming up, 80s at 8, Gem 99 and 100.
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You click on that. You'll see a form for the 70s at 7, 80s at 8. We had two of them today, one for the 70s at 7 and 80s at 8. See how simple it was? First name, where you're from, song title, artist, and I do all of the rest. 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

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For that, John Cougar Mellencamp and Hurt So Good, Tony Pacelli. Till midnight tonight, New Order coming up. This is Foreigner, Gem 99 and 100.

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0: 1099 to 100 Aerosmith and Dude Looks Like a Lady. Beatles and Hey Jude and Hey, it's Tony Pacelli hanging out with you until midnight tonight on this Tuesday night. Car Club activities calendar. 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I keep it simple. 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Fran will do all the rest, or just hand type it if you have to. Every Monday through Friday, a little after 1 o'clock, about 1:20 in the afternoon, Fran runs down all of the Car Club activities going on in Gemland. So do it right now. And tomorrow, you may hear all the info about your car show or car club. Updated weather forecast in deep blue something. 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
0: Gradual clearing overnight, low around 55. Sunshine tomorrow, high near 81. For tomorrow night, mostly clear, low around 57. And for Thursday, a chance of showers in the afternoon, mostly sunny, high near 83.

Gem 99 to 100, Mr. and Kyrie, Bee Gees and Night Fever, and Tony Pacelli. Till midnight tonight, the Paul and Lisa D'Angelo Family Foundation hosting the 6th Annual Independence Day Festival on Friday, July 3rd, 7:30 to 5 at City View Park on South Poplar Street in Hazleton. Admission is free. Races, entertainment, food trucks, D'Angelo Family exotic car and truck display, a craft and vendor show, basket raffles, a whole lot more, too. Kids will enjoy two photo booth fun stations, a bounce house, obstacle course, and a lot of carnival games and prizes. There will also be an America 250 birthday-themed activity with the Hazleton Art League. Plan on attending that. That's in Hazleton at the City View Park on Poplar Street. That's you people in Hazleton. Just take South Poplar Street on your way to Tresco. It's on your right-hand side. Can't miss it. Steppenwolf coming up, Gem 99 and 100.

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5: Gradual clearing overnight, low around 55. Sunshine tomorrow, high near 81. For tomorrow night, mostly clear, low around 57. And for Thursday, a chance of showers in the afternoon, mostly sunny, high near 83.

0: 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Earlier I talked about Tunkhannock Founders Day, your chance to meet the Gem 99 and 100 crew as we broadcast live Saturday 10 till 4. More information coming up when I get quiet, plus I have music from Queen and David Bowie. 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

0: 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Eddie Money, Ronnie Spector, and Take Me Home Tonight. 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
0: Gradual clearing overnight, low around 55, sunshine tomorrow, high near 81. For tomorrow night, mostly clear, low around 57. And for Thursday, a chance of showers in the afternoon, mostly sunny, high near 83.

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John Cougar Mellencamp and the Pink Houses. I'm going to get myself on out of here. Music all night long. And then Eric Peterson's here tomorrow morning at 6 a.m. Fran at 10, Mike at 3. And I'll be back with the 70s at 7. At 7, this is Don McLean, Gem 99 and 100.

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6: ABC News, I'm Dave Packer. A symbolic vote in the Senate today adopting a House-passed Iran War Powers Resolution, 50-48. It also passed the House. While it won't do much to curb the White House from striking Iran, it does sound a strong message to President Trump. And the president's threatening to cancel negotiations with Iran if they do not agree to long-term nuclear inspections.
7: If Iran's reasonable if they're smart, otherwise we'll have to finish the job, which will take about maybe less than a week.
6: While the president says Tehran already agreed to those inspections, Iran insists it's made no such promise. The U.S. Supreme Court dismissed the case of a Rastafarian inmate who had dreadlocks, which he considers sacred, forcibly cut off. Primaries today in South Carolina, Maryland, Utah, New York. In New York, all the candidates endorsed by Mayor Zoran Mamdani projected to have won, including two congressional districts. One of them, in fact, two, actually, unseating longtime incumbents. This is ABC News.
8: Northeast PA weather. It'll be partly cloudy later with a low near 53. Wednesday brings sunny skies with a high near 79. Wednesday night will be mostly clear with a low near 54. And for Thursday, a chance of showers and storms. Otherwise, it'll be mostly sunny with a high near 83.

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4: ABC News, I'm Dave Packer. Congress has now passed a war powers resolution to block military action in Iran without congressional approval. Four Republicans in the Senate joined Democrats to pass the resolution, including Louisiana's Bill Cassidy.
5: We are elected representatives, and the need to communicate with the American people and with the Congress, I hope that they will understand that that is what's involved here.
4: President Trump called the vote poorly timed and meaningless. And President Trump's now threatening to cancel negotiations with Iran if they do not agree to long-term nuclear inspections. While the president says Tehran already agreed to that for, quote, infinity, Iran insists it's made no such promise. Primaries Tuesday in South Carolina, Maryland, Utah, and New York. And while he wasn't running, one of the big winners in New York City was Mayor Zoran Mamdani. All of the candidates he endorsed projected to have won in three congressional districts, ousting two sitting congressmen. This is ABC News.
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7: It'll be partly cloudy later with a low near 53. Wednesday brings sunny skies with a high near 79. Wednesday night will be mostly clear with a low near 54. And for Thursday, a chance of showers and storms. Otherwise, it'll be mostly sunny with a high near 83.

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Northeast PA's greatest hits.

couldn't dance. 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
6: ABC News, I'm Dave Packer. Back from negotiations in Switzerland, Vice President J.D. Vance says Iran will allow international nuclear inspectors into the country as negotiations continue on a potential peace deal.
7: Meanwhile, you have Iran saying that, no, we are not allowing any inspectors to visit those locations, and we don't know what the United States is talking about.
6: ABC's Louis Martinez, who covers the Pentagon. The Senate, for the first time, voting to end the war in Iran. Four Republicans joining Democrats to say the war must stop now unless the White House seeks congressional approval. The vote largely symbolic, but a clear sign of lawmakers' growing frustration. Wednesday marks 5 years since the deadly condo building collapse near Miami. 98 people died when the building in Surfside, Florida came down. Federal investigators say it actually started about 3 weeks before, when connections between the building's garage columns and its pool deck began to fail, leading to a slow-motion collapse. This is ABC News.
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9: It'll be partly cloudy later with a low near 53. Wednesday brings sunny skies with a high near 79. Wednesday night will be mostly clear with a low near 54. And for Thursday, a chance of showers and storms. Otherwise, it'll be mostly sunny with a high near 83.

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4: ABC News, I'm Dave Packer. Congress has now passed a war powers resolution to block military action in Iran without congressional approval. 4 Republicans in the Senate joined Democrats to pass the resolution, including Louisiana's Bill Cassidy.
5: We are elected representatives, and the need to communicate with the American people and with the Congress, I hope that they will understand that that is what's involved here.
4: President Trump called the vote poorly timed and meaningless. And President Trump's now threatening to cancel negotiations with Iran if they do not agree to long-term nuclear inspections. While the president says Tehran already agreed to that for, quote, infinity, Iran insists it's made no such promise. Primaries Tuesday in South Carolina, Maryland, Utah, and New York. And while he wasn't running, one of the big winners in New York City was Mayor Zoran Mamdani. All of the candidates he endorsed projected to have won in 3 congressional districts, ousting 2 sitting congressmen. This is ABC News.
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7: It'll be partly cloudy later with a low near 53. Wednesday brings sunny skies with a high near 79. Wednesday night will be mostly clear with a low near 54. And for Thursday, a chance of showers and storms. Otherwise, it'll be mostly sunny with a high near 83.

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4: ABC News, I'm Dave Packer. Back from negotiations in Switzerland, Vice President J.D. Vance says Iran will allow international nuclear inspectors into the country as negotiations continue on a potential peace deal.
5: Meanwhile, you have Iran saying that, no, we are not allowing any inspectors to visit those locations, and we don't know what the United States is talking about.
4: ABC's Louis Martinez, who covers the Pentagon. The Senate, for the first time, voting to end the war in Iran. Four Republicans joining Democrats to say the war must stop now unless the White House seeks congressional approval. The vote largely symbolic, but a clear sign of lawmakers' growing frustration. Wednesday marks 5 years since the deadly condo building collapse near Miami. 98 people died when the building in Surfside, Florida came down. Federal investigators say it actually started about 3 weeks before, when connections between the building's garage columns and its pool deck began to fail, leading to a slow-motion collapse. This is ABC News.
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7: It'll be partly cloudy later with a low near 53. Wednesday brings sunny skies with a high near 79. Wednesday night will be mostly clear with a low near 54. And for Thursday, a chance of showers and storms. Otherwise, it'll be mostly sunny with a high near 83.

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6: ABC News, I'm Dave Packer. Congress has now passed a war powers resolution to block military action in Iran without congressional approval. Four Republicans in the Senate joined Democrats to pass the resolution, including Louisiana's Bill Cassidy.
7: We are elected representatives, and the need to communicate with the American people and with the Congress, I hope that they will understand that that is what's involved here.
6: President Trump called the vote poorly timed and meaningless. And President Trump's now threatening to cancel negotiations with Iran if they do not agree to long-term nuclear inspections. While the president says Tehran already agreed to that for, quote, infinity, Iran insists it's made no such promise. Primaries Tuesday in South Carolina, Maryland, Utah, and New York. And while he wasn't running, one of the big winners in New York City was Mayor Zoran Mamdani. All of the candidates he endorsed projected to have won in three congressional districts, ousting two sitting congressmen. This is ABC News.
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9: HVA weather.
10: It'll be partly cloudy later with a low near 53. Wednesday brings sunny skies with a high near 79. Wednesday night will be mostly clear with a low near 54. And for Thursday, a chance of showers and storms. Otherwise, it'll be mostly sunny with a high near 83.

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0: There is a song with zero chart history, and it is still a classic 53 years later. Bohemian Rhapsody, it is Queen for you on Gem 99 and 100, never charted on the American Top 40. Hey, it's Eric. Welcome to the big radio broadcast. It is National Parchment Day. I think parchment is the paper you put underneath cookies. And that makes me think about cookies, and that's a good day. It is National Day of Joy. It's also Pralines Day. Notice that I always try to weave the food into things. International Fairy Day, Farmers Day, no farmers, no food, and United Forces Day in the United Kingdom. Yeah, that's a thing. All right, coming up, eat the food. Frankie Valli. Tracy Chapman and Howard Jones. What do British people eat? Fish and chips, right? That's basically just Long John Silver's food, right? Things can only get better when the music's back next.
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0: And now you know, Greece, the word on Jim 99 and 100. Hey, this week, the Elmhurst Roaring Brook Volunteer Fire Company's annual picnic is happening. It starts today, right? Today's Wednesday. I read this wrong, all wrong. It's going today. It's running through Saturday, located at Municipal Lane in Elmhurst, right off of Route 435. Picnic features homemade food. You know it's delicious, right? Basket raffle, games, grounds open at 6 o'clock nightly on Wednesday. That's tonight. There's a car show and a DJ. Tomorrow night provides group de jour. That's where the music's coming from. On Friday, it's Tommy Guns, and Saturday, Crimson Tears. All proceeds will help event. All proceeds from the event. That's what I wanted to say. Help fund fire and rescue services. And these folks do a lot of work for not so much. So get out and help them. Coming up, Eagles, Survivor, Stevie Wonder, plus a forecast that might make you smile for today. Details next.
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5: ABC News, I'm Sherry Preston. The head of the UN Nuclear Agency is signaling that his inspectors will be visiting Iranian nuclear enrichment sites, a key component of the interim deal between the U.S. and Iran to reach an end to the war. The U.S. and Iran, however, are offering contradictory remarks about whether those sites will actually be inspected. The Senate following the House in passing a war powers resolution that would block any further military action in Iran without congressional approval. It was a big election night for New York City Mayor Zoran Mamdani, even though he wasn't even on the ballot.
6: All three candidates he endorsed coming out victorious, raising questions about whether Mamdani's far-left politics can translate into national momentum. Republicans reacting, saying the Democrat establishment officially surrendered to Zoran Mamdani and the socialist wing of their party.
5: ABC's Lana Moise, the Army's commander of forces in Europe and Africa, unexpectedly stepping down from his post after just 18 months on the job. This is ABC News.
7: Northeast PA weather.
0: Some clouds today, but mostly sunny otherwise. We'll see about 78. Few clouds overnight tonight at 54. A mix of clouds and sun early with a heavy cloud cover coming tomorrow. We'll see 80. Variable clouds with showers and scattered thunderstorms expected tomorrow evening at 62. And morning showers greet us on Friday. We'll see 80.

0: I love that song. I love that song. I've always loved that song. Singer from Pure Prairie League, his name's Timothy Schmidt, singing lead there with the Eagles, his band he joined after that with New Kid in Town on Gem 99 and 100. It's Eric, it is Wednesday, it's time for some dad jokes, you've been warned, here we go. A quiet husband is a thinking husband. A quiet wife is mad. I told my wife I have the body of a Greek god. She corrected me and said Buddha isn't Greek. Hey! I take offense to that. I ran a half marathon. Sounds much better than I quit halfway through a marathon. I did quit halfway through. And finally, I classify as a secondhand vegan. I only eat animals that only eat vegetables. Coming up, Leonard Skinner, Michael Jackson, and Stevie Nicks when the music's back next.
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0: Wake up, Maggie. There goes Rod Stewart on Gem 99 and 100. Hey, it's the St. Leo the Great Summer Festival. It goes on this Friday from 6 to 11 and Saturday from 5 to 10 at the Parish Grounds, Manhattan Street in Ashley. Live entertainment on Friday with Flaxi Morgan, and Saturday it's Hanging with the FOG. Stands include the Ashley Boutique, Children's Arts and Crafts, Grandma's Liquor Closet. Really? 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Grandma's Liquor Closet, I like it. Kay's Kids Lollipop Stand, Instant Bingo, and some other games. 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It's going on this weekend. St. Leo's, the great summer fest right there in Ashley. All right, coming up, music from Steely Dan, the Goo Goo Dolls, Thompson Twins, and some birthdays from celebrities we must discuss. We'll get to it next.
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0: Did you know that they were originally a three-man band and one of the members left to pursue acting? His name was Chevy Chase. Steely Dan, it's Reelin' in the Years on Gem 99 and 100. It's June 24th. If it's your birthday, happy birthday. You share it with some very famous people, such as American actress, comedian, writer, best known for her work on The Office. Yep, and her own series that spun off of that, The Mindy Project. Her name, Mindy Kaling. Co-founder and former CEO of Twitter, known for his influence, of course, in the tech industry. His name is Jack Dorsey. An American actress known for her roles in television series such as Friday Night Lights and films like The Roommate. She's quite the actress, and I mean it. Minka Kelly is her name. And this is only appropriate right now. An Argentinian footballer... professional footballer. It's hard for me to say that. Widely regarded as one of the greatest players of all time, multiple Ballon d'Or awards. I don't even know what that is. A prolific career with the Barcelona team and the Argentina national team. Lionel Messi, you know who he is because the World Cup's going on. And if it's your birthday, happy birthday again from all of us at Gem 99. Send us your birthdays. Quick link is at our website. All right, coming up, Hall & Oates, Genesis, Whitney Houston on the way. In fact, she wants to dance with somebody and she'll sing about it next.
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5: ABC News, I'm Sherry Preston, the head of the UN's nuclear watchdog this morning, signaling that international inspectors will be heading for Iran's nuclear sites. As for when, President Trump was asked about that.
6: From your view, Mr. President, when will those inspectors actually be on the ground?
7: At the appropriate time. At the appropriate time. There's no rush, but they'll be on the ground at the appropriate time.
5: The president not happy with a vote in the Senate yesterday.
8: On this motion, the yeas are 50, the nays are 48. The concurrent motion is agreed to.
5: The tally is the Senate, for the first time, approved a war powers resolution demanding that President Trump get congressional approval for any more military action in Iran. The president calling the resolution meaningless for Republicans voting in favor of the measure. President will face Senate Republicans today as he heads to Capitol Hill for a GOP lunch. Europe is still sweltering, parts of France hitting 111 degrees yesterday. This is ABC News.
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0: Some clouds today, but mostly sunny otherwise. We'll see about 78. Few clouds overnight tonight at 54. A mix of clouds and sun early with a heavy cloud cover coming tomorrow. We'll see 80. Variable clouds with showers and scattered thunderstorms expected tomorrow evening at 62. And morning showers greet us on Friday. We'll see 80.

0: The hotel that they were at broke out into a gargantuan fight. A lot of famous people punching each other. They got in an elevator together, and the rest is history. No kidding. Hall & Oates, it's Maneater on Gem 99 and 100. It's Eric. It's Wednesday. He's Tim. He wrote these jokes. We apologize in advance. Here we go. If I was made to choose between bacon and coffee, I'd slap the person making me choose.
1: Amen.
0: To that. On my first day of college, my trigonometry teacher stated that 85% of students will get this, the other 75 won't.
1: Is that written wrong or did I read it wrong?
0: I don't know. What do you call an indecisive bee? A maybe. That's funny. And finally, why was the chicken found at the gym? Because he was working on his pecs. Coming up, Train, Diana Ross, and Bob Seger when the music's back.
2: 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Showtime.

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Wednesday morning with the big radio broadcast and me, Eric. Thank you for coming along. Appreciate you. Music coming from Billy Joel, John Cougar, right now, the Righteous Brothers on Gem 99 and 100. Hi there! Whoa.

0: Bump, bump. Crazy on you. It's Heart. Great stuff on Gem 99 and 100. Hey, the Sacred Heart of Jesus, Lackawanna Avenue in DuPont, having their Polish picnic. It is going on Saturday, 1 to 8 in the Picnic Grove. Food offerings include pierogies, golems. What is this? I've never heard of this before. Golomki? Is that what it is? It's delicious. I've never heard of it. I have to go try some. Halushki, kielbasa, potato pancakes, and more. The theme baskets will be there, as well as games of chance, a beer tent, of course, polka music as well. You're also invited to join the mass at 4. This sounds like a fun time, kids. Lackawanna Avenue, DuPont, the Sacred Heart of Jesus. Their Polish picnic goes on this Saturday from 1 to 8. All right, Steve Miller Band coming, Eric Carmen, yes, and a forecast that's going to make you smile. Or maybe want to take the day off. Details next.
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5: ABC News, I'm Sherry Preston. More back and forth over when international inspectors will get a look at Iran's nuclear sites after the head of the UN's nuclear agency said inspectors will go in. An Iranian diplomat has just now said that won't happen until there is a final deal. Yesterday, President Trump reacted after Iran said inspectors would not be going in anytime soon.
6: They're wrong. They're wrong. They know they're wrong. They told us inside, and we have it down, 100% inspections. And if they were right, I'd cancel the meetings right now.
5: The Senate, for the first time, passing a war powers resolution. Louisiana Republican Bill Cassidy, one of four in the GOP who voted yes.
7: We are elected representatives, and the need to communicate with the American people and with the Congress, I hope that they will understand that that is what's involved here.
5: The president calls it meaningless. A judge in San Francisco barring federal officials from making arrests in immigration court. This is ABC News.
8: Northeast PA weather.
0: Some clouds today, but mostly sunny otherwise. We'll see about 78. Few clouds overnight tonight at 54. A mix of clouds and sun early with a heavy cloud cover coming tomorrow. We'll see 80. Variable clouds with showers and scattered thunderstorms expected tomorrow evening at 62. And morning showers greet us on Friday. We'll see 80.

0: Steve Miller Band. There goes Rockin' Me on Gem 99 and 100. It's Eric. It's Wednesday. It's time for some jokes. That's Tim. He wrote them. You've been warned. Here we go. And we apologize. A quiet husband is a thinking husband, but a quiet wife is mad as hell. I told my wife I have the body of a Greek god, and she corrected me by saying that Buddha isn't Greek.
1: Hey!
0: Okay, so it is kind of funny. I ran a half marathon sounds so much better than I quit halfway through the marathon. Stop writing funny jokes, Tim. People are not going to understand, because that one's funny. And finally, I classify as a secondhand vegan. Why? I only eat animals that only eat vegetables. Coming up, Greg Kinband, Aerosmith, and Elton John. He's still standing, and he will tell you about it musically next.
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According to legend, they were the only band that got more standing ovations in the Cavern Club than some band named the Beatles. What I hear. Greg Kinn Band, it's the Breakup Song on Gem 99 and 100.

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0: I can't stop myself. I have to sing along. Sweet Caroline. There goes Neil Diamond for you on Gem 99 and 100. Hey, when the power goes out and the cell towers are down, how does your community stay connected? Do you know? You can find out this weekend, the 2026 Amateur Radio Field Day. The Mergus Amateur Radio Club and the Luzerne County Amateur Radio Emergency Services have a 24-hour nonstop communications drill going on this weekend. 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It's free, family-friendly, open to everybody, and yes, there will be food. So consider it, okay? It takes place again. Back Mountain Regional EMA State Route 118 in Dallas. It's going on this weekend, and it sounds like a barrel of monkeys. For a radio person, I'm not kidding. Coming up, Super Tramp, The Cars, Four Non-Blondes, and some birthdays we must discuss next.
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0: The Logic Song. That's what I think it's supposed to be called, but it's listed here as Logical Song. So somebody Google that and let me know for sure. Supertramp for you on Gem 99 and 100. Hey, it's Eric. Welcome. It is June 24th, and if it's your birthday, happy birthday. You share it with famous people, such as the American actress, comedian, and writer known best for her work on The Office. Also, her own TV series called The Mindy Project. Her name, Mindy Kaling. Co-founder and former CEO of Twitter, known for his influence in the tech industry, of course. His name is Jack Dorsey. An American actress known for her roles in television series such as Friday Night Lights and films like The Roommate. She will steal the scene to believe me. Her name is Minka Kelly. And the Argentinian professional footballer. It's hard for me to say that, because I'm just used to saying a football player, but he's a footballer. In fact, he's widely regarded as arguably the greatest of all time. He has a prolific career, both with Barcelona and the Argentinian national team. He's won multiple big-time awards for it. His name is Lionel Messi. And because of the fact that the World Cup's going on right here, right now, you probably know who that is. And if it's your birthday, too, again, happy birthday from all of us at Gem 99 and 100. Send us your birthday's quick link right there at our website. Aretha coming, Asia on the way, B-52s in a forecast. You might want to take the day off to enjoy. Details next.
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5: ABC News, I'm Sherry Preston. When it comes to international inspections of Iran's nuclear program, Rafael Grossi, head of the UN's nuclear agency, summed it up this morning saying,
6: "There's a war of words here. Some say yes, the others say no."
5: And that was before an Iranian diplomat this morning declared there will be no inspections until a deal with the United States is finalized, the Trump administration saying Iran has agreed to let inspectors in. The president also just now posting the U.S. will control Iranian money that is being unfrozen and will use it to buy food for Iran from American farmers. The president goes to Capitol Hill today to sign the bipartisan housing reform measure and for a lunch with Senate Republicans. New York City's mayor has a big day on primary day. All of the congressional candidates he endorsed won. Two of them beat incumbent members of the House. More brutal heat hitting Europe. At least 40 people have drowned in France trying to cool off. This is ABC News.
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8: Northeast VA weather.
0: Some clouds today, but mostly sunny otherwise. We'll see about 78. Few clouds overnight tonight at 54. A mix of clouds and sun early with a heavy cloud cover coming tomorrow. We'll see 80. Variable clouds with showers and scattered thunderstorms expected tomorrow evening at 62. And morning showers greet us on Friday. We'll see 80.

0: Consider yourself Rickrolled this Wednesday morning. Rick Astley there for you. And never going to give you up on Gem 99 and 100. It's Eric. There's Tim. These are the jokes for the day today. You've been duly warned. And yes, they're awful. We apologize in advance. Here we go. If I was made to choose between bacon and coffee, I would slap the person making me choose. That's not even funny. That's serious. I would do that. On the first day of college, my trigonometry teacher stated that 85% of students will get this, and the other 75% won't. What do you call an indecisive bee? A maybe. That's gold right there. Bad, but gold. And finally, why was the chicken often found at the gym? Because he was working on his pecs. Coming up, Santana, Madonna, and Toto. Hold the line next.
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You know I can't stand it when I have to move on, but I gotta leave. It's me, Eric, out of here. Fran is on her way in here, as always. Word or phrase of the day coming with her a little after 11 with the Text for Treasure Prize giveaway could win you money. Be ready for that. Mike's here a little bit later on. Forgotten Oldie and the commercial-free drive at 5 to get you home. Have an awesome Wednesday. Be safe. I'll catch you right here bright and early tomorrow morning on Jim 99 and 100.

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Jump 99 and 100 with Van Morrison. Hello, you. I am Fran Pantuso. Happy middle of the week Wednesday. Coming up, Journey is on the way, but right now it is Chumbawamba on Jump 99 and 100.

0: nearly halfway through the work week, I say that's reason enough. Let's dance. David Bowie on Jump 99 and 100. And looking forward to the weekend, let's check it out. I got a sneak peek here of the American Top 40 shows coming up from both the 70s and the 80s with Casey Kasem. This weekend, we travel back to June 24th, 1972 and June 25th, 1983. American Top 40, the 80s, catch that show, 11 a.m. until 3 p.m. on Sundays. And American Top 40, the 70s, that airs 6 until 9 p.m. every Sunday night, right here on Jump 99 and 100. Good fun with Casey Kasem. We do have some showers and thunderstorms in our forecast, but sunshine, too. Full forecast is on the way, and I've got Billy Joel coming up next.
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0: Mostly clear skies for tonight with an overnight low around 57. Tomorrow, sunny. There's a slight chance of showers and thunderstorms with a high of 84. Tomorrow night, we may see some showers and thunderstorms with an overnight low of 61. And for Friday, partly sunny, the possibility of showers and thunderstorms with a high of 82.

0: Jeb 99 and 100 with the Eagles. Hey, don't forget, tonight is the night that the Elmhurst Roaring Brook Volunteer Fire Company's annual picnic kicks off. As a matter of fact, tonight, they've got an amazing car show that happens. I believe it starts at 5:30 or 6 o'clock. So the picnic actually runs from tonight right through Saturday. It's located at 112 Municipal Lane. That's in Elmhurst. It's right off Route 435. I believe I do need to stop by for a sausage sandwich or two. The picnic features homemade food, a basket raffle, games. The grounds open at 6 p.m. nightly. And as a matter of fact, like I mentioned, tonight the car show is on with a great DJ. And tomorrow night, music is provided by Group Du Jour. On Friday, it's Tommy Guns. And Saturday, the entertainment is Crimson Tears. Now, all the proceeds from this event help to fund the fire rescue services. So not only an amazing time, it's for a great cause. A reminder from Gem 99 at 100. I've got Bruce Springsteen coming up next.
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goes on Jump 99 and 100. Coming up, we are headed to Fran's Cafe. 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

0: 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Today, we are celebrating a sweet treat at Friends Cafe. It is National Pralines Day. Oh, those sweet pecans, a little bit of sugar, butter, milk. 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If you'd like to try and win with Text for Treasure, text me the word pralines to 877-GEM-0104. That's 877-436-0104. Maybe you will win that 6-stack of the brand new scratch-off ticket from the Pennsylvania Lottery. It's called Fever Doubler with top prizes of $250,000. Ooh, the pralines you could buy with that kind of cash. The Pennsylvania Lottery benefits older Pennsylvanians every day. You must be 18 years of age or older to play. Please play responsibly. 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

0: Rolling Stones at Friends Cafe. I was just reading that guitarist Keith Richards opened up about quitting cigarettes while revealing he does smoke a lot of weed. That's surprising. We've got more great music coming up at Friends Cafe. Our show is brought to you in part by Perez Design, Build, and Remodel and Perez Performance Roofing. They are at the top of Summit Hill in Clark Summit. They're one of our magnificent sponsors here at Friends Cafe. Forecast, looks like we've got clear skies for tonight. Just a slight chance of showers and thunderstorms for tomorrow, but a little sunshine as well. Full forecast, it's coming up. All the details on the way. And Hootie and the Blowfish are next at Friends Cafe.
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0: Mostly clear skies for tonight with an overnight low around 57. Tomorrow, sunny. There's a slight chance of showers and thunderstorms with a high of 84. Tomorrow night, we may see some showers and thunderstorms with an overnight low of 61. And for Friday, partly sunny, the possibility of showers and thunderstorms with a high of 82.

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0: Gem 99 and 100 with Tina Turner at Friends Cafe. Got another great church festival to tell you about. It's the St. Leo the Great Summer Festival. It is this Friday and Saturday. Friday, it's open from 6 until 11. Saturday, it's open from 5 until 10. Takes place right on the parish grounds, 33 Manhattan Street in Ashley. There'll be live entertainment on Friday with Flaxi Morgan, and Saturday, it's Hanging with FOG. Now, the stands include the Ashley Boutique, Children's Arts and Crafts, Grandma's Liquor Closet, I like that one. K's Kids Lollipop Stand, Instant Bingo, and other games too. Enjoy homemade food, a bake sale, and air-conditioned bingo. It's a lot of fun. It's happening at St. Leo the Great Summer Festival in Ashley. A reminder from Gem 99 and 100. I've got the police coming up next at Friends Cafe.
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The police, who some call the Popo. Roxanne at Friends Cafe. So if you heard about this new product out by Welch's, the Jam Jelly Fruit Snack brand just released a first-of-its-kind spread with four berries. 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It is true. The newest jam creation is a mix of blackberries, blueberries, strawberries, and raspberries. Sounds good. It's a heads-up on a new product from Welch's. We've got Christopher Cross on Gem 99 and 100 at Friends Cafe.

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0: 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Life is a highway. Yes, included with speed bumps and potholes. I am Fran Fantuso. Coming up on the menu at Fran's Cafe, Michael Jackson is on the way, and Sir Elton John is next.
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0: Andy Gibb at Friends Cafe, where our show is brought to you in part by Packed House Productions, where they've got another great show coming to the theater at North. It's called Satisfaction. It's a tribute to the Rolling Stones. Going to be a great time. It takes place on Saturday, July 18th at 7 p.m. at the theater at North. 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Show is coming to town Saturday, July 18th, 7 p.m. at the theater at North. Our forecast, not so bad. We do have some showers and thunderstorms, and I welcome these showers because they do give my tomato plants and cucumbers a little bit of a watering. Sunshine out there in the forecast, too. We'll get all the details. The full forecast is coming up, and Tears for Fears are next at Friends Cafe.
1: 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We'll be broadcasting from the center of Tunkhannock from 10 until 4. There's always plenty of vendors and food and other goodies, as well as activities on and near Tioga Street. Representatives from the Endless Mountains Habitat for Humanity and the United Way of Wyoming County will be with Gem 99 and 100 selling T-shirts to benefit their respective organizations. 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
4: ABC News, I'm Sherry Preston. If he can't have his voting bill, he won't sign any bill. President Trump canceling today's signing of the bipartisan housing legislation designed to make home ownership more affordable for Americans. House Speaker Mike Johnson.
5: He's laser focused on Save America Act, as most common sense Americans are. The only path, I think, to get that done, because you're never going to get seven Democrats to join 53 Republicans in the Senate to do that. They will not do it. Chuck Schumer will never vote for that or release any Democrat to do it. You have to put it on a reconciliation bill.
4: That bill would bypass state laws to severely limit mail-in voting and require a photo ID to get a ballot. The head of the UN's nuclear agency says his inspectors are ready to visit Iran's nuclear enrichment sites. Iran disputes that, now saying it won't allow them in until a final peace deal is signed. Beset by lawsuits and public criticism, Camp Mystic, the Texas Hill Country Christian camp where 27 people lost their lives in flash flooding last year, filing for bankruptcy. This is ABC News.
6: Northeast PA weather.
0: Mostly clear skies for tonight with an overnight low around 57. Tomorrow, sunny. There's a slight chance of showers and thunderstorms with a high of 84. Tomorrow night, we may see some showers and thunderstorms with an overnight low of 61. And for Friday, partly sunny, the possibility of showers and thunderstorms with a high of 82.
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0: Jump 99 and 100 with Johnny Nash at Friends Cafe. There are so many firemen's picnics and bazaars and church picnics going on this weekend. By Monday, I'm certain I'm going to look like a potato pancake. Here's another one. Sacred Heart of Jesus, 215 Lackawanna Avenue in DuPont is having their Polish picnic. It's this Saturday. Goes on from 1 until 8 p.m. in the Picnic Grove. Food offerings include pierogies, halushki, kielbasy, potato pancakes, and more. There will also be theme baskets, games of chance, a beer tent, and of course, yes, polka music. It's happening in DuPont Saturday. A reminder from Gem 99 and 100 at Friends Cafe.
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David Bowie at Friends Cafe. I am Fran Pantuso. All right, raise your hand if you had this wildly famous 1976 multi-platinum live album called Frampton Comes Alive. I think we all had that album. No doubt he was inducted into the Rock and Roll Hall of Fame in 2024 and recently released his album, Carry the Light. It is Peter Frampton at Friends Cafe.

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Hello, my friends. I am Fran Fantuso. I've stacked up some incredible music for us. Pilot's coming up, but right now it is the Hooters on Gem 99 and 100. We're coming up. We will check out the car activities calendar. It's going to be a wonderful few days for the car shows that are coming up. We'll tell you all about it. Car activities calendar.

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0: 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Hey, speaking of matchboxes, are matchbox cars and trucks still a thing? 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A matchbox car or truck. 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We've got an event that's coming up tonight. Elmhurst Fire Company has their 32nd annual 50s Cruise Night. It takes place on the picnic grounds, 435 in Elmhurst. There will be food, fun, music, and dash plaques. It starts at 6 o'clock tonight. Coming up on Friday, the Pocono Mountain Street Rods have their Friday Night Cruise. It's at the Viewmont Mall in Scranton. Admission is free. There will be music and awards. Goes on from 6 until 9 p.m. on Friday. Saturday from 9 a.m. until noon, Farrow's Car Club of Scranton has their Coffee and Cars event. It's at the Circle Drive-In. That's right on the Scranton-Carbondale Highway. Another event for Saturday goes on from 10 a.m. until 3 p.m., the Founders Day Car Show at Sherwood Chevrolet Buick GMC in Tonkanic this Saturday, 10 a.m. until 3 p.m. Coming up on Sunday from noon until 3, there's a hotel cruise. It's at the Newfoundland Hotel. That's on Main Street right in Newfoundland. 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It is Sunday from noon until 3 p.m. A bunch of events on the Car Activities Calendar brought to you by Jump 99 and 100. Forecasts, we do have rays of sunshine on the way, but showers and thunderstorms, hit and miss, here and there. Don't cancel any events. Full forecast is on the way, and I've got Culture Club next.
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0: Mostly clear skies for tonight with an overnight low around 57. Tomorrow, sunny. There's a slight chance of showers and thunderstorms with a high of 84. Tomorrow night, we may see some showers and thunderstorms with an overnight low of 61. And for Friday, partly sunny, the possibility of showers and thunderstorms with a high of 82.

0: 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There are so many events happening this weekend. I just don't know how we're going to get to them all, but here's another one. The Dallas Rotary Wine and Beer Festival. It's coming up this Saturday, 1 until 6 o'clock. It's at the Luzerne County Fairgrounds in Dallas. 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It's this Saturday. 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

Sixpence, none the richer, with a smooch and kiss me. I am Fran Pantuso. Here's one for Hannah hanging out at Harvey's Lake with her girlfriends. It is Meatloaf.

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0: 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Hello, my 9-to-5ers. Thanks for working with me today. Don't forget, we'll be out broadcasting live from Tunkhannock's Founders Day this Saturday. We're super excited. We'll be there from 10 a.m. until 4 p.m. Come and enjoy over 150 vendors, great food, live music, entertainment, fun for the whole family. 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

0: Dire Straits, Walk of Life on Gem 99 and 100. Tony Pacelli takes us through the decades of our life with the 70s and the 80s. Those were good times, weren't they? How about that music? We'll relive some of those memories tonight. 70s at 7, 80s at 8 tonight with Tony Pacelli on Gem 99 and 100. I'm really looking forward to the really warm summer nights. Like, these nights are a little bit chilly. Upper 50s, maybe 60 for overnight lows. Yeah, I'm ready to turn up the heat a little bit. How about you? Full forecast is coming up, and I've got AHA next on Gem 99 and 100.
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0: Mostly clear skies for tonight with an overnight low around 57. Tomorrow, sunny. There's a slight chance of showers and thunderstorms with a high of 84. Tomorrow night, we may see some showers and thunderstorms with an overnight low of 61. And for Friday, partly sunny, the possibility of showers and thunderstorms with a high of 82.

0: Jump 99 and 100 with Diana Ross. Hey, being that the 4th of July falls on a Saturday this year, people are starting their fireworks spectaculars a little bit early. For example, the North Pocono Lions Club has their fireworks extravaganza Thursday. It's July 2nd. It takes place at the North Pocono Football Stadium. That's Route 690 in Moscow. Now, doors open at 6 o'clock, but there are actually no real doors. 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This is a good one. It's the North Pocono Lions Club Fireworks Extravaganza. It's Thursday, July 2nd. 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A reminder from Gem 99 and 100, where we've got Hall and Oates coming up next.
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Riddles on Jump 99 and 100. I am Fran Pantuso. I love you for listening. Ready to pass the baton to Mike Moran. He's coming in next, and he will have a brand new Forgotten Oldie just a little bit after 4 o'clock. Yesterday, he featured a song from Men Without Hats, Pop Goes the World. Totally forgot about that song. Mike will have a brand new Forgotten Oldie, and that's the thing with the Forgotten Oldie. It'll be a song you may have forgotten. So that's a little bit after 4 o'clock. He'll dig up a song we haven't heard in a long time. And also have a cool story to go along with the song or the artist. Mike Moran, he's in next. You enjoy the rest of your Wednesday. I will see you tomorrow as we celebrate a Thursday together on Jump 99 and 100. It is Dexy's Midnight Runners.

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0: the Bangles with their Manic Monday here at Gem 99 and 100. Before that, Bruce Springsteen in Born to Run. It is Mike Moran on your Wednesday afternoon with an invitation for you. Come on out and meet the gang from Gem 99 and 100. We're going to be broadcasting in downtown Tunkhannock at Tunkhannock Founders Day this Saturday. 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Coming up, some Journey for you. Got some Blondie on the way as well.
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0: There's Elton John with Crocodile Rock here on Gem 99 and 100. Well, the amateur historian in me loves to pass along information about what happened today in music history. So let's head back to June 24th of 2014. A working draft of Bob Dylan's Like a Rolling Stone set a record at auction after selling for $2 million at Sotheby's. The manuscript, said to be the only known draft of the final lyrics, was written in pencil in 1965 by the 24-year-old Dylan. Also on this date in 2016, a U.S. jury concluded that Led Zeppelin did not copy the opening chords of Stairway to Heaven from the band Spirit, saying the riff Led Zeppelin was accused of taking from Spirit's 1967 song Taurus was not intrinsically similar to Stairway's opening. Have you listened to these songs together? I disagree with the court. Coming up in just a couple of minutes, we'll check your weather forecast, and that it's ZZ Top all over your radios.
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5: Northeast VA weather.
0: Clear skies tonight, low 57 degrees. For tomorrow, increasing clouds with a chance of a shower or thunderstorm in the afternoon and a high near 83. On Thursday night, again a chance of a shower or thunderstorm, low 61. And on Friday, mostly cloudy with a late day shower or thunderstorm possible and a high near 83.

0: There's Fine Young Cannibals, and She Drives Me Crazy here at Jam 99 and 100. She Drives Me Crazy. That may apply to my buddy Fran Pantuso. She drives me crazy because she's giving stuff away all the time here at the radio station. 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A 6-stack of the new scratch-off game from the Pennsylvania Lottery called Fever Doubler with top prizes of $250,000. 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

Take It to the Limit. That's the Eagles here on Gem 99 and 100. We are approaching the 4 o'clock hour, and just after 4 every weekday, we've got a lost hit on the Forgotten Oldie. Yesterday, we played the song Pop Goes the World, the follow-up to Safety Dance by Men Without Hats. And I mentioned that there may be another pop song this afternoon. Well, the wait will end shortly. Stick around for your Forgotten Oldie just after 4. Right now, it's Madonna, Like a Prayer, Gem 99 and 100. Life.

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Northeast PA's greatest hits.

on, take the money and run. There's the Steve Miller Band here at Jim 99 and 100. It is just after 4 o'clock, and today on the Forgotten Oldie, an artist who abandoned his first recording efforts and walked away from a record contract. Things turned out all right for Robin Scott anyway. So, who is Robin Scott? Well, as a college art student in his native England, he became friends with schoolmates Malcolm McLaren, who would later manage acts like the New York Dolls, Sex Pistols, Adam and the Ants, and Bow Wow Wow, and McLaren's girlfriend, Vivian Westwood, who would become a top fashion designer. When Malcolm and Vivian invited Scott to join them in a Chelsea clothes shop they were opening, he chose instead to work on his musical career, performing avant-garde folk music and even releasing an album. Eventually, he was offered a contract with EMI Records, but they didn't want his band, so he declined and headed off in a new direction. This is where he may become more familiar to you. In the late 1970s, Scott became intrigued by disco and electronic music. In 1978, he launched a new effort as an alter ego called M. His solitary hit here in the United States, entitled Pop Music, spelled M-U-Z-I-K, shot straight to number one on the Billboard Hot 100 and spent 20 weeks on the chart. Scott sings, or more accurately speaks, the lyrics from the perspective of a DJ at a dance club, inviting dancers to lose their inhibitions on the floor, and also mentioning the big disco cities of the day, New York, London, Paris, and Munich. 2 years later, when MTV launched, the video was in high rotation. From 1979, Robin Scott's alter ego, M, with what everybody's talking about, pop music, your forgotten oldie on Gem 99 and 100.

Gem 99 and 100 from 1979, The Artist M and Pop Music, a number one hit. In 2003, Robin Scott, the man behind M, released a collection of his artwork at a gallery in London. And musically, with a career spanning six decades, he's just released two remixed LPs this year. Tomorrow, another lost hit as we dive into the top 40 archives on the Gem 99 100 Forgotten Oldie. Is there another pop song that I could come up with? Possibly. Be listening just after four. It's Simply Red, If You Don't Know Me By Now, on Gem 99 and 100.

They call themselves Simply Red because their lead singer, Mick Hucknall, was simply a redhead. That's if you don't know me by now. On Gem 99 and 100, I failed to mention this during the Forgotten Oldie, that next week we're going to be dedicating the Forgotten Oldie to producer extraordinaire Clive Davis, who passed away this week. So be listening all next week. Coming up in just a couple of minutes, an ABC News update for you. We'll check your weather forecast, and then the Stones will paint it black.

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3: ABC News, I'm Chuck Sievertson. President Trump managed to derail a celebration today that would have been him signing a bipartisan affordable housing bill. No can do unless Congress first passes his Save America Act, an election-related measure. Congressman Ted Lieu, California Democrat.
4: Why is that? Did he wake up on the wrong side of the bed? Is he unable to stay awake today? What's causing him to chicken out again? Is it Taco Wednesday?
3: After lunch on Capitol Hill with Republican lawmakers, the president.
5: I think we had a really great meeting, and we're very proud of the party. We like our leader. We like everybody really in the room. I don't like a few people, but that's okay. I think you know who they are.
3: Sources tell ABC News that the meeting was tense, with the president frustrated over the War Powers Resolution vote. Sources say Senator Bill Cassidy and President Trump clashed, with sources saying it was a shouting match. Other senators tried to ease tensions. This is ABC News.
6: Northeast PA weather. Clear skies tonight, low 57 degrees. For tomorrow, increasing clouds with a chance of a shower or thunderstorm in the afternoon and a high near 83. On Thursday night, again a chance of a shower or thunderstorm, low 61. And on Friday, mostly cloudy with a late day shower or thunderstorm possible and a high near 83. Yeah.

0: Here's the Cars and Drive at Gem 99 and 100. It is Mike Moran on your Wednesday afternoon. And don't forget, every Sunday, we've got two different classic American Top 40 countdowns with Casey Kasem. One from the 80s, one from the 70s. When I was younger, I could not wait for Sundays to hear the hits counted down from number 40 to number one. Still sounds really good. There's lots and lots of great memories in these shows. Check it out this Sunday. We're going back to June 24th of 1972. That begins at 6 p.m. Earlier on Sunday at 11 a.m., June 25th of 1983 is the chart that we'll be counting down with Casey Kasem. So make sure you check out both shows this Sunday. Coming up in just a couple of minutes, lots and lots of music and no commercials. We are getting ready for the Gem 99 100 commercial-free drive at 5. John Fogerty will do the honors of starting things off with Center Field right after this.
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That's Human League and Don't You Want Me at Gem 99 and 100. The boss strolls in here and says, what's this nonsense I hear about you playing no commercials? Yeah, that's what I'm doing. It's the Gem 99 and 100 commercial-free drive at 5. Tom Petty and the Heartbreakers now, American Girl.

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That's the Beatles and Come Together on Gem 99 and 100. You know, back in the old days, if I were doing at least a half hour's worth of commercial-free music, I would have to be queuing up records and pulling them out, and it was a lot of work. Now, I just load up the computer and say, play this music. And that's what it's doing. Elton John on the way, Lionel Richie coming up, R.E.M. right now, Losing My Religion, Gem 99 and 100.

0: little tribute to Sam Cooke by the Pretenders. That's back on the Chain Gang. Of course, Sam did a song called Chain Gang back in the 60s. And that wraps up our Gem 99 100 commercial-free drive at 5. And because it is Wednesday, that means we're exactly halfway through the work week. Yay, just a couple more to go. In just a few minutes, we'll get you updated on world and national news. We'll check your weather forecast. Not such a bad forecast. The warm-up is coming again. And then I've got Boz Skaggs on the other side, the Whispers, and even Don Henley.
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1: ABC News, I'm Chuck Sievertson. It wasn't a leisurely lunch for Republican lawmakers meeting with President Trump on Capitol Hill. Many had expected a political win-win in an election year earlier, but the president canceled the signing of a bipartisan affordable housing bill. He insists Congress first passed his Save America Act, an election-related measure. Louisiana Senator Bill Cassidy indicates what sources to ABC News said was correct, that the meeting was tense with the president frustrated over the War Powers Resolution vote. He and Cassidy getting into a shouting match. Cassidy saying he asked Trump about the Iran war.
2: You have not told the American people what's going on. It was supposed to last 4 weeks. It's lasted 4 months. Our original objectives have not been achieved. And I want to know what's going on.
1: A federal judge today permanently barred Trump's executive order implementing a proof of citizenship requirement to vote. This is ABC News.
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3: Clear skies tonight, low 57 degrees. For tomorrow, increasing clouds with a chance of a shower or thunderstorm in the afternoon and a high near 83. On Thursday night, again a chance of a shower or thunderstorm, low 61. And on Friday, mostly cloudy with a late day shower or thunderstorm possible and a high near 83.

0: Gem 99 and 100, there's Don Henley. Never mind the boys of summer. How about the food of summer? I always look forward to summer in Northeast PA because there's always great food at these summer picnics and fairs. Well, Sacred Heart of Jesus 215 Lackawanna Avenue in DuPont is having their Polish picnic this Saturday, June 27th from 1 to 8 p.m. in the Picnic Grove. Food offerings include pierogies, galumpki, halushki, kielbasi, potato pancakes, and more. The ever-popular and more. There will be theme baskets, games of chance, a beer tent, and of course lots and lots of polka music. You're invited to join for the mass at 4 p.m. as well. That's Sacred Heart of Jesus 215 Lackawanna Avenue in DuPont this Saturday. Coming up in just a few, we've got the Steve Miller Band.
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0: Duran Duran, Hungry Like the Wolf here at Gem 99 and 100. Bruce Springsteen before that, Dancing in the Dark. Good afternoon to you, and it did turn into a good afternoon. What a gorgeous afternoon in Northeast PA, and it's going to be a gorgeous evening, a great evening to listen to Tony Pacelli. He'll be your musical guide from 7 until midnight, as he is every weeknight. And don't forget, he's got his world-famous 70s at 7 and the 80s at 8, and of course, Northeast PA's greatest hits. Coming up in just a couple of minutes, got some heart for you.
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0: There's the Beach Boys at Gem 99 and 100 describing a beautiful tropical paradise called Kokomo. Now imagine this. You're laying on the beach in Kokomo under the gorgeous moonlight, and you're listening to The Great American Songbook. That would be Sinatra and Friends every Sunday night from 9 until midnight right here on Gem 99 and 100. Your host is Alan Waterhouse, and of course you'll hear Old Blue Eyes himself, but other great artists like Tony Bennett, Michael Bublé, Sammy Davis Jr., Barbara Streisand, and others. It is every Sunday night from 9 until midnight, Sinatra and Friends, exclusively here on Gem 99 and 100. An ABC News update is on the way. Also, a check on your weather forecast. 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
5: ABC News, I'm Chuck Sievertson. Tension and shouting at a Capitol Hill lunch with President Trump and Republican lawmakers. Many disappointed in an election year that the president canceled the signing of a bipartisan affordable housing bill. He insists Congress first pass his Save America Act, an election-related measure. After the lunch, the president said it was a great meeting. But Louisiana Senator Bill Cassidy indicates that what sources tell ABC News is correct, that the president was frustrated over yesterday's War Powers Resolution vote, saying he and the president raised their voices. Cassidy saying he asked Trump about the Iran war.
6: You have not told the American people what's going on. It was supposed to last 4 weeks. It's lasted 4 months. Our original objectives have not been achieved. And I want to know what's going on.
5: The federal judge today permanently barred Trump's executive order implementing a proof of citizenship requirement to vote. This is ABC News.
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0: Clear skies tonight, low 57 degrees. For tomorrow, increasing clouds with a chance of a shower or thunderstorm in the afternoon and a high near 83. On Thursday night, again a chance of a shower or thunderstorm, low 61. And on Friday, mostly cloudy with a late day shower or thunderstorm possible and a high near 83.

0: Gem 99 and 100. The band was on a break, and Randy Bachman started playing this riff on his guitar, and all of a sudden, Burton Cummings came up with the lyrics. It was American Woman by the Guess Who on Gem 99 and 100. Before that, 38 Special and Hold On Loosely. Coming up in just a couple of minutes, how about some NXS Need You Tonight? Stick around.
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Yeah, James Brown on Gem 99 100 with I Got You. Well, I got to go because that's the end of my show. But I'll be back again tomorrow afternoon at 3 right after my buddy, my pal, Fran Pantuso. Until then, please stay safe, stay cool, and have yourself a great night. Here's Counting Crows now and Mr. Jones at Gem 99 and 100.

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2: 7 o'clock in Gemland on a Wednesday night. My name's Tony Pacelli. 70s at 7, Joe Walsh, Rolling Stones, and Queen coming up. Starting off the 70s at 7, Kansas, Gem 99 and 100. 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

Northeast PA's greatest hits, Gem 99 to 100, Heart of Glass, that's Blondie, Carry On My Wayward Son, Kansas started off the 70s at 7, Tony Selly Till Midnight, Four Seasons coming up. This is Elton John.

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0: Gem 99 and 100, Chicago and Saturday in the Park. Think it's the 4th of July. We've got a big 4th of July coming up. 250th anniversary of our great country. Four seasons before that, December 1963. Oh, what a night. The background story. Robert Lamb has his version of it. He said he was written while he was looking at footage from a film that he shot in Central Park in the early 70s. He said he shot the film, and somewhere down the line, he said he edited it into some kind of a narrative, and then he watched the film, jotted down some ideas based on what he was seeing and had experienced. And it was really that kind of peace and love thing that happened in Central Park, in many parks all over the world, perhaps on a Saturday, where people just relax and enjoy each other's presence and the activities we observe and the feelings we get from feeling a part of that day like that. Almost nothing to do with the 4th of July, just being in the park in general. Updated weather forecast, Joe Walsh coming up, 70s and 7, Gem 99 and 100.
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0: Blue skies overnight, low around 57. Showers and thunderstorms tomorrow afternoon, high near 80.

0: 1099 and 100 Firefall, and You Are the Woman. Crazy Little Thing Called Love. Queen before that, 70s at 7, and Tony Pacelli till midnight. You Are the Woman from the album called Firefall. Was written by Rick Roberts, then the group's frontman. The track is distinguished by the performance on flute of Firefall member David Muse. Roberts would recall writing You Are the Woman. He said when that chorus and tune jumped into his head, he realized he was not creating one of the great works of art in history, but rather a bouncy little pop ditty that he was stumped over for several months about where the verses should go. Then he realized he was overthinking it. He said he took a more simple approach, and the verses were finished in a day or two. You Are the Woman, Firefall, 70s at 7. Supertramp coming up. It's Gem 99 and 100.
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